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0: Excess weather. Overnight, clear skies with the low falling to 5 Celsius or 41 Fahrenheit. Friday, sunny with the high reaching 20. And looking ahead to Saturday, more sunshine with a high of 25. Find your long-range forecast online at ckxsfm.com.
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4: 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Tune in tomorrow for your local morning news with Robin Brady starting at 6 a.m. She'll have more on the arrest of two men who are involved in a brawl involving several other people near downtown Chatham. Also, Robin will have details as the redevelopment of Wallaceburg's hospital takes another step closer to construction. 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
5: 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On

0: Excess weather, mostly sunny today, a high of 20 Celsius. Clear overnight with a low near 7 degrees. Sunshine once again tomorrow and a high of 20. Find your long-range forecast online at CKXSFM.com.
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0: Excess weather. Overnight, clear skies with the low falling to 5 Celsius or 41 Fahrenheit. Friday, sunny with the high reaching 20. And looking ahead to Saturday, more sunshine with a high of 25. Find your long-range forecast online at ckxsfm.com.
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0: Excess weather, mostly sunny today, a high of 20 Celsius. Clear overnight with a low near 7 degrees. Sunshine once again tomorrow and a high of 20. Find your long-range forecast online at CKXSFM.com.
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0: Excess weather. Overnight, clear skies with the low falling to 5 Celsius or 41 Fahrenheit. Friday, sunny with the high reaching 20. And looking ahead to Saturday, more sunshine with a high of 25. Find your long-range forecast online at ckxsfm.com.
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0: Excess weather. Overnight, clear skies with the low falling to 5 Celsius or 41 Fahrenheit. Friday, sunny with the high reaching 20. And looking ahead to Saturday, more sunshine with a high of 25. Find your long-range forecast online at ckxsfm.com.
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0: Excess weather. Overnight, clear skies with the low falling to 5 Celsius or 41 Fahrenheit. Friday, sunny with the high reaching 20. And looking ahead to Saturday, more sunshine with a high of 25. Find your long-range forecast online at ckxsfm.com.
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0: Excess weather. Overnight, clear skies with the low falling to 5 Celsius or 41 Fahrenheit. Friday, sunny with the high reaching 20. And looking ahead to Saturday, more sunshine with a high of 25. Find your long-range forecast online at ckxsfm.com.
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0: Excess weather. Overnight, clear skies with the low falling to 5 Celsius or 41 Fahrenheit. Friday, sunny with the high reaching 20. And looking ahead to Saturday, more sunshine with a high of 25. Find your long-range forecast online at ckxsfm.com.
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0: 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Taking a peek at your XS weather forecast. Bit of a chillier start here today, but we're looking at a pretty decent weekend, especially the first half of your Thanksgiving. We'll see sunshine today with a high getting up to 20. Clear skies tonight, but some clouds may move in after midnight. Low dropping to about 11 degrees. Tomorrow, a mix of sun and cloud. High's going to get all the way up to 25. Humidity could play a factor here, pulling that a little closer to 30. We'll see increasing cloudiness tomorrow night, low dropping to 13. And for your Sunday, periods of rain expected with a high of 20. Cloudy skies for your holiday Monday with a high of 23. Right now, clear skies over James Street in downtown Wallaceburg. We're sitting at plus 4 degrees Celsius. Find your long-range forecast at ckxsfm.com. Stevie Nicks on the way, along with REM and more of Chatham Kent's greatest hits, continues right after this.
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0: Cruise 99.1 CKXS, Chatham Kent's greatest hits. It is time for your morning laugh. This time around, we're going to hear from comedian Dusty Slay. We have a fallback time change happening in about 2 weeks, and here is Dusty breaking down how we say the time.
1: I don't know why we keep track of time the way we do sometimes, you know? Like the other day, I asked this guy, I was like, hey man, what time is it? He was like, it's 20 to 4. I was like, listen, if you don't know, just say you don't know.

0: Don't give me some kind of weird math problem. Just because I'm not wearing a watch, you know what I mean? Now I got to take a quiz to get the time. I don't know why we break it down like that, you know? It's not shorter. 20 to 4, 340 is about the same, right? We don't break anything else down like that. We're not like, hey, what's this cost? $28 to $8. How old are you? 6 to 40. What month is it? 15 to February.
1: Right? Dusty Slay on today's edition of The Morning Laugh. We'll take a peek at your excess weather forecast next.
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0: says weather. We're going to see a bit of a chillier start, but a milder Thanksgiving weekend from the looks of it. Could see some showers by that Thanksgiving Sunday. Sunny today with a high of 20. We'll see clear skies tonight, but some clouds moving in after midnight. Low falling to 11 degrees. The mix of sun and cloud tomorrow. This is the milder day. High getting up to 25. Increasing cloudiness tomorrow night. Low's going to drop to 13. We'll see periods of rain on Sunday with a high of 20. And for your holiday Monday, cloudy skies with a high of 23. Right now, clear skies over James Street here in downtown Wallaceburg. We're sitting at plus 4 degrees Celsius. Find your long-range forecast at CKXSFM.com.
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0: Stray Cats, 99.1 CKXS, Chatham Kent's greatest hits. We got your XS news headlines coming up in just a little bit here. Robin, what are we going to be talking about at 6 a.m.?
1: Well, plans for the redevelopment of Wallaceburg Hospital taking a major step forward with final designs plans submitted to the province for approval. The Chatham-Kent, Ontario health team working to connect more local residents with primary care. And it's time for the Brigden Fair. We'll have all the details coming up at 6.
0: We got more of Chatham-Kent's greatest hits to take you there. We are right back at it with Neil Young coming up next.
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1: Good morning from the 99.1 Newsroom. I'm Robin Brady. The redevelopment of Wallaceburg's hospital has taken another step closer to construction. The Chatham-Kent Health Alliance submitted its planning and contract documents to the Ministry of Health for review on October 6th, which included tender-ready drawings and specifications for the 22,000-square-foot addition to Wallaceburg's hospital site. The redevelopment team has been collaborating with the ministry over the last several months to ensure the design meets ministry requirements while remaining aligned with the planning and design work completed to date. Steve Pinceneau, MPP for Lambton-Kent Middlesex, says the Ministry of Health offered its support, knowing how important the hospital is to the community.
2: When you're working collaboratively, there's no surprises when you get to the submission point, and you know everybody's on the same page. They were working together all the way through it, and I just think it makes for a better process.
1: Hospital officials say the government review could take up to 3 months, but thanks to the ministry's help during the design process, it's expected approval will be provided sooner. Once the project is given approval to proceed, the hospital will go to tender for a general contractor. Officials expect construction will begin sometime in 2027. Officials with the Chatham-Kent Ontario Health Team are looking to get more local residents connected to a primary care provider. A series of rostering clinics are being held this month, including one in Wallaceburg next Tuesday. Patients in need of a family physician or nurse practitioner are encouraged to bring their health card and current medications to the CK Family Health Team office between 9 a.m. and 7 p.m. Applications can also be picked up and dropped off at the office during regular business hours. A similar clinic is being held in Dresden at the Wheelhouse on North Street on October 29th from 3 until 7. OHD officials are hoping to schedule rostering clinics in other areas of the municipality as well, including Thamesville and Ridgetown, with more details expected to be announced soon. A Dover Township teen is facing charges after allegedly taking a joyride in a stolen vehicle. Chatham-Kent police say a Chrysler 3000 was reported stolen from the back parking lot of a business on James Street in Wallaceburg Wednesday afternoon. Authorities reviewed surveillance footage of the area and found the vehicle heading on North Street around 3:45 that afternoon. Officers eventually stopped the vehicle on Pancor Line about 45 minutes later. The driver was arrested without incident. A 17-year-old from Dover Township has been charged with mischief under $5,000, theft of a motor vehicle, and possession of stolen property. He was released into the care of a guardian and will answer the charges in court next month. And today marks the start of a Thanksgiving weekend tradition that's been going strong since 1850. The 176th anniversary of the Brigden Fair kicks off today with a theme of Through the Fair Gate. The four-day event includes the parade on Saturday, as well as daily agricultural exhibits and midway rides, lumberjack shows, helicopter rides, and live entertainment. There is a new entrance to the fairgrounds this year on Courtright Line. You can find a link to the full schedule of events and ticket information at brigdonfair.ca. For more local news and information, visit ckxsfm.com. We'll check the forecast next.
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1: Excess weather, sunshine today, a high of 20 Celsius. A few clouds moving in overnight, a low of 11 degrees. Tomorrow we'll see a mix of sun and cloud and a high of 25. Periods of rain on Sunday, 20 degrees, and cloudy for Thanksgiving Day on Monday and a high of 23. Right now we're sitting at 4 Celsius. Coming up next, Nick Powell takes a look at sports.
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8: Checking sports, there will be a Game 5 in Cleveland tomorrow night. The Guardians stay alive with a 9-5 win in Game 4 over the Chicago White Sox. The winner on Saturday will advance to the ALCS, playing the Tampa Bay Rays. On the ice, the Vegas Golden Knights pick up the win in the shootout 4-3 over the Toronto Maple Leafs. Nashville takes down Montreal 5-2, while the Boston Bruins run over the Utah Mammoths 6-1. Some positive news for Brad Marchand, who appears to have not suffered a season-ending injury, and instead is just week to week. TSN insider Pierre LeBrun says Marchand's timeline could extend beyond 6 weeks, but it's not a worst-case scenario when he grabbed his left knee on Tuesday. Needed help off the ice. The Tampa Bay Buccaneers are no longer winless and grabbed the win in Dallas 24-16 against the Cowboys, kicking off week four. Loss drops the Cowboys' season to 2-3. The Chatham Maroons handed Sarnia its sixth loss in the GOHL season, shutting out the Legionnaires 7-0 at Memorial Arena. Sarnia hasn't won a game since February 17, 2025. PGHL, Blenheim down Moortown 4-1, improving the Blades' record this season to 5-1-0. And that is a look at sports. I'm Nick Powell.
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5: 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Chatham Kent's greatest hits, 99.1 CKXS. Tanner and Tony waking up with you here as we are on the eve of Thanksgiving long weekend, Tony.
23: And bring it on. Turkey, stuffing, potatoes.
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23: 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Yes.
5: 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The carbs
23: delicious.
5: 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Ungodly. It's going to be fantastic.
23: Delicious.
5: Of course, got the Brigden Fair kicking off later on today as well. 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Tomorrow's the final downtown Wallaceburg Farmers Market of the year. 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

0: Chatham Kent's greatest hits, 99.1 CKXS, on the verge of that Thanksgiving long weekend, and the Brigden Fair is about ready to kick off, gang.
1: What nice. A fantastic weekend. This is, what, 176 years running now?
0: That's insane. Oh, my God. That's insane. That's almost nuts. Going back 200 years, and it's definitely a tradition that spans longer than most, and it's always been such a Thanksgiving staple for a lot of folks that have moved away from Lambton County and from Chatham Kent. A lot of folks I know come back for that Brigden Fair weekend, and they're now bringing their kids to that same fair that they enjoyed, that their, you know, parents took them and their grandparents took their parents. And it's such a great tradition, and they keep adding more and more to it every year. So later on this afternoon and this evening, the horsepower is going to be on display. There's going to be the heavy horse pulling challenge.
1: Love it.
0: That's going to be super cool and exciting and very competitive as well. Yeah. We were talking to Dennis yesterday about that. It's going to be fun to see those horses do their jobs as they are proud to do. And then afterwards, things switch over to the gas and diesel as the tractor pull will begin. That's going to be a fun way to kick everything off. The other big thing about this year is they're changing the way entry works.
1: Mm-hmm.
0: And I think a lot of people are going to be really excited about this, because the one thing we know about the Brigden Fair is it's very popular.
1: Yes, it's crowded.
0: And the road, or that intersection in Brigden right there, is usually jam-packed with two lines of cars coming from either direction that come into three lines that pay their admission fees and then get directed into the parking spots. This time around, you are going to be able to roll in, park yourself, and then you pay admission at the gate walking in with the family.
1: Love it.
0: That's going to make the congestion and traffic so much better, and it's going to get you in to the grounds a lot quicker to kick everything off. And then you may have to stand in line for a little bit, but with the beautiful weather we got this weekend, I don't think that'll be a problem either. The other big thing to mention this year is the Lumberjacks are back.
1: Oh, nice. I love Lumberjack competitions.
0: If you've never seen the Great Canadian Lumberjack Show, it is so much fun to watch. Those grandstands pack in, and then when it's done, they clear out and then pack in again for the next show. It is so much fun to see. Don't forget about the Brigden Fair for your Thanksgiving weekend. Head to brigdenfair.ca today.
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0: Excess weather. We'll see clear skies and sunshine here today. A high of 20 degrees to kick off your Thanksgiving long weekend. Clear skies to start tonight, but some clouds moving in after midnight. Lows only going to drop to about 11. Tomorrow, a mix of sun and cloud. A milder day for that Saturday of Thanksgiving. High of 25 degrees. Humidity could play a little bit of a factor as well. Increasing cloudiness tomorrow night. Low falling to 13. For your Sunday, periods of rain expected with a high of 20. And Monday is looking cloudy with a high of 23. Right now, clear skies over James Street here in downtown Wallaceburg. We're sitting at 6 degrees Celsius. Find your long-range forecast at CKXSFM.com. So yes, with a little bit of rain in the forecast for Sunday. Today and tomorrow, however, we get to soak up the sun. Sheryl Crow and CKXS.

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1: Good morning. From the 99.1 Newsroom, I'm Robin Brady. Plans for the redevelopment of Wallaceburg's hospital are taking a major step forward. The Chatham-Kent Health Alliance has submitted final design plans to the Ministry of Health for approval. The proposed 22,000 square foot addition will feature a new emergency department, inpatient unit, diagnostic imaging, and laboratory. Approval is expected within 3 months. Construction could begin as early as next year and take between 18 to 24 months to complete. The Chatham-Kent Ontario Health Team is working to connect more local residents with primary care. Rostering clinics are taking place this month to match patients with a family doctor or nurse practitioner. The first clinic runs next Tuesday in Wallaceburg at the Family Health Team office from 9 a.m. until 7 p.m., followed by a clinic in Dresden on October 29th. Those looking to attend should bring their health card and list of current medications. And police are investigating after a stolen vehicle was found on fire in Wheatley. Chatham-Kent police and firefighters responded to the 3rd Concession Bridge early Thursday morning. The vehicle, a black Hyundai Elantra, suffered extensive damage.

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5: Excess weather, sunshine today, a high of 20 Celsius. A few clouds moving in overnight as the temperature dips to 11. Tomorrow we'll see a mix of sun and cloud and a high of 25. Right now we're sitting at 6 Celsius. Find your long-range forecast online at ckxsfm.com.
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10: 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The Toronto Maple Leafs fall short in the shootout with a 4-3 loss to Vegas. Elsewhere, the Nashville Predators pick up the 5-2 win over the Montreal Canadiens. Boston Bruins edge Utah 6-1. And the Tampa Bay Buccaneers soar in Dallas 24-16 against the Cowboys, grabbing their first win of the season. Dallas drops 2-3 to the year, starting off week 4. And that is a look at sports. I'm Nick Powell.
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4: 6:37 here on a Friday morning. It's Chatham Kent's greatest hits, 99.1 CKXS. Sandra and Tony waking up with you today. Now, here's a trend I could get behind.
5: Okay.
4: Now, thankfully, I'm not single because I would crash and burn out there in the dating world.
5: Yeah.
4: My goodness, it would be a mess. But as far as the first date goes, I like this trend.
5: Okay.
4: A lot of younger people are starting to meet up for breakfast as a first date.
5: Okay, I like that in concept. Love a good breakfast. That's so early, though. Like, you gotta have a conversation with someone you don't know.
4: I think that's important, right? Like, you should be a little bit more raw in the morning, right?
5: Yeah.
4: Number one, you see if, you know, they can meet the deadlines, if they can show up on time, which is important.
5: True.
4: If 9 a.m. is too early for them, yeah, that might be a red flag right then and there.
5: Not working up, waking up early for work.
4: One of the other good things is breakfast is always cheaper than dinner.
5: True, and it's tastier sometimes too.
4: You're saving money, and there's a lot of things you could do to kind of figure somebody out. Are they drinking three Caesars before 9 a.m.?
5: How things many mimosas like did they get?
4: And also, it's there's something about breakfast that will also reveal good and bad tippers.
5: True.
4: Because since breakfast is always cheaper than dinner, your tip should reflect that as well.
5: For sure.
4: Because if you have a server who's making sure that coffee cup is full the whole time, you know, they're getting you in and out quick because breakfast is usually a quicker meal than the other ones.
5: Yeah.
4: You know, make sure you tip them well. And based on the price of the breakfast, you might have to increase the percentage a little bit.
5: Yeah, just a bit.
4: Might show how generous they are as well. The other good thing about this is if sparks fly, you got the rest of the day to continue hanging out.
5: Yeah, that's true.
4: Yeah, and if they don't, you could say, well, the reason I booked this for breakfast because I got a thing. I really got a thing. We can't hang out.
5: Yeah,
4: and also, breakfast is kind of one that's expected where you don't linger.
5: Yeah, you don't really hang out and catch up for a bit.
4: Right? You might stay and have another cup of coffee, but you're not going to like hang out for cocktails too long afterwards.
5: Yeah.
4: So the excuse to leave early is right there presented to you.
5: Hmm.
4: Honestly, it's good. The study that was done about this was done by the Kellogg's Corporation.
5: Of course it was.
4: So there might be a little bit of a conflict of interest there. Take that with a grain of salt, but I think they're onto something.
5: Why is the Kellogg's company looking into dating?
4: I mean, they want to get you eating more cornflakes.
5: Man.
4: Also, who gets cornflakes at a diner breakfast?
5: I don't know.
4: Wild. I mean, I love me some frosted flakes, but I'm getting that fry up, baby.
5: They're great.
4: Eggs over easy with sausage, hash browns. I'm already hungry. Want to go on a date?
5: Yeah.
4: Good morning, Chatham Kent's greatest hits. We'll take a look back at this day in history at the New Radicals on CKXS.

0: The Joel Plaskett Emergency on 99.1 CKXS as we now take a look back at this day in history. Robin?
1: We are starting our look back with the year 1410. This is the earliest written record of Prague's astronomical clock, the world's oldest, which is still in operation. In 1781, American and French troops began the bombardment of Yorktown, the final battle in the American Revolutionary War. It was on this day in 2004, for the first time in Afghanistan's history, voters went to the polls to choose a president, selecting Hamid Karzai, who had served as interim president after the fall of the Taliban.
0: That's a look back at this day in history. We'll take a look forward at your XS weather forecast coming up next.
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0: 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Excess weather. We're going to see a mild start to your Thanksgiving long weekend. Lots of sunshine in the forecast for today. High getting up to 20 degrees. Tonight, clear skies expected to start and then increasing cloudiness after midnight. Low falling to 11. Tomorrow, a mix of sun and cloud on the way. Highs getting it all the way up to 25. Increasing cloudiness again tomorrow night with the low only getting to about 14. And periods of rain expected on Sunday with a high of 20 degrees. Cloudy skies for your holiday Holiday Monday with a high of 23. Right now, we got clear skies over James Street in downtown Wallaceburg, and we're sitting at 6 degrees Celsius. Find your long-range forecast at CKXSFM.com.
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1: Good morning. From the 99.1 Newsroom, I'm Robin Brady. Another major step forward for the redevelopment of Wallaceburg's hospital. The Chatham Kent Health Alliance has submitted its planning and contract documents to the Ministry of Health for review, which includes tender-ready drawings and specifications for the 22,000-square-foot addition. The redevelopment team has been collaborating with the ministry over the last several months to ensure the design meets provincial requirements. CKHA President and CEO Adam Top says the hospital will be built for the future and will become much more functional.
2: We can't help but be more efficient in a newer building. It gives us an opportunity to look at the whole campus. The whole thing will be more efficient than it is now because it'll be purpose-built for what it is. So that's a big change from what we're operating in now.
1: Hospital officials say the government review could take up to 3 months, but thanks to the ministry's help during the design process, it's expected approval will be provided sooner. Once the project is given approval to proceed, the hospital will go to tender for a general contractor. Officials expect construction will begin sometime in 2027. Officials with the Chatham Kent Ontario Health Team are looking to get more local residents connected to a primary care provider. A series of rostering clinics are being held this month, including one in Wallaceburg next Tuesday. Patients in need of a family physician or nurse practitioner are encouraged to bring their health card and current medications to the CK Family Health Team office between 9 a.m. and 7 p.m. Applications can also be picked up and dropped off at the office during regular business hours. A similar clinic is being held in Dresden at the Wheelhouse on North Street on October 29th from 3 until 7. OHD officials are hoping to schedule rostering clinics in other areas of the municipality as well, including Thamesville and Ridgetown, with more details expected to be announced soon. A Dover Township teen is facing charges after allegedly taking a joyride in a stolen vehicle. Chatham Kent police say a Chrysler 3000 was reported stolen from the back parking lot of a business on James Street in Wallaceburg Wednesday afternoon. Authorities reviewed surveillance footage of the area and found the vehicle heading on North Street around 3:45 that afternoon. Officers eventually stopped the vehicle on Pancor Line about 45 minutes later. The driver was arrested without incident. A 17-year-old from Dover Township has been charged with mischief under $5,000, theft of a motor vehicle, and possession of stolen property. He was released into the care of a guardian and will answer the charges in court next month. And today marks the start of a Thanksgiving weekend tradition that's been going strong since 1850. The 176th anniversary of the Brigden Fair kicks off today with a theme of Through the Fair Gate. The four-day event includes the parade on Saturday, as well as daily agricultural exhibits and midway rides, lumberjack shows, helicopter rides, and live entertainment. There is a new entrance to the fairgrounds this year on Courtright Line. You can find a link to the full schedule of events and ticket information at brigdenfair.ca. For more local news and information, visit ckxsfm.com. 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
1: Access weather. Sunny today, a high of 20 Celsius. Increasing clouds overnight with a low of 11. Tomorrow we'll see a mix of sun and cloud with a high of 25. Looking ahead to Sunday, periods of rain, 20 degrees, and cloudy for Thanksgiving Day on Monday at a high of 23. Right now we're sitting at 6 Celsius. Coming up next, Nick Powell takes a look at sports.
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7: Checking sports, there will be a Game 5 in Cleveland tomorrow night. The Guardians stay alive with a 9-5 win in Game 4 over the Chicago White Sox. The winner on Saturday will advance to the ALCS, playing the Tampa Bay Rays. On the ice, the Vegas Golden Knights pick up the win in the shootout 4-3 over the Toronto Maple Leafs. Nashville takes down Montreal 5-2, while the Boston Bruins run over the Utah Mammoths 6-1. Some positive news for Brad Marchand, who appears to have not suffered a season-ending injury, and instead is just week to week. TSN insider Pierre LeBrun says Marchand's timeline could extend beyond 6 weeks, but it's not a worst-case scenario. When he grabbed his left knee on Tuesday, he needed help off the ice. Tampa Bay Buccaneers are no longer winless and grab the win in Dallas 24-16 against the Cowboys, kicking off week four. Loss drops the Cowboys season to 2-3. The Chatham Maroons handed Sarnia its sixth loss of the GOHL season, shutting out the Legionnaires 7-0 at Memorial Arena. Sarnia hasn't won a game since February 17, 2025. In the PGHL, Blenheim down Moortown 4-1, improving the Blades' record this season to 5-1-0. And that is a look at sports. I'm Nick Powell.
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26: It's showtime. 99.1 CKXS, Chatham Kent's greatest hits here on the Friday before that big Thanksgiving weekend. So let's add a little bit more good news to the program. Officials with the Chatham Kent Ontario Health Team are looking to get more local residents connected with a primary care practitioner.
1: Yeah, we've been mentioning this through the news this morning, but this is such an important event that we want to make sure enough people hear about it. So this is taking place in Wallaceburg on Tuesday. It's running from 9 a.m. to 7 p.m. at the Family Health Team office on McNaughton. Make sure you bring your health card, any current medications you might be on, because there are a number of doctors that are looking for patients, and not just doctors, but nurse practitioners as well. And then if you're in the Dresden area, they're having another one on October 29th. That's a Thursday from 3 to 7 p.m. So make sure that you're paying attention to that if you're still looking for a primary care provider.
26: And I know that's been a big topic of discussion over the last couple of years in the community, in the pull to bring more doctors in. So it's great to see that they're opening things up to the community. Like, come on in. Come on in, get yourself a family doctor and get yourself signed up and on the list. I know a lot of parents have been concerned about this as well.
1: Mm-hmm.
26: So this is a great opportunity to do it. And once again, as Robin said, the rostering clinic's happening on Tuesday, October 13th in Wallaceburg, and also on Thursday, October 29th in Dresden. We got more details at ckxsfm.com. We'll be talking about this all throughout our news here this morning and the weekend. We want to make sure everybody hears about these rostering clinics and gets their family doctor signed up and ready to go here today. We got more of Chatham Kent's greatest hits right here on 99.1 CKXS.
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0: The Violent Femmes, 99.1 CKXS, Chatham Kent's greatest hits. It is time for your good news file, which is all brought to you by Victory Lincoln. 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
1: In our good news file today, the Chatham-Kent Heritage Network is marking a milestone this weekend with the unveiling of its 30th and final heritage plaque. The plaque, titled Don Mills, A Crossroad Through the Ages, will be unveiled this Saturday at 1 o'clock at the Don Mills Cemetery. Author and researcher Kay Elgee says the plaque highlights difficult local history, from 19th century racial prejudice and integration to the privatization of an ancient indigenous roadway linking the Thames and Sydenham Rivers. Financial contributions for the plaque came through the Hydro One Councillor Ward funding, as well as the Elgee family, Fair family, and other current and former Don Mills residents. The unveiling will be followed by a reception at Grace Fellowship, the former Don Mills United Church, and everyone is welcome to attend.
0: 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Find your sanctuary, 301 Richmond Street in Chatham, and at victorylincoln.com. We'll take a peek at your excess weather forecast next.
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0: 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Taking a peek at your access weather forecast here for today. We're going to see sunshine to finish off this work week and lead us right into the Thanksgiving long weekend. Today is going to get up to about 20 degrees. Clear tonight, but we'll see some clouds kind of moving in after midnight, low falling to only about 11. Tomorrow, a mix of sun and cloud. We'll see that high getting all the way up to 25. Increasing cloudiness again tomorrow night with the low dropping to 13. Periods of rain expected for Sunday with a high of 20, and just cloudy on that holiday Monday with a high of 23. Right now, mainly clear skies over James Street in downtown Wallaceburg. We're sitting at 6 degrees Celsius. Find your long-range forecast at ckxsfm.com. 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
1: Good morning. From the 99.1 Newsroom, I'm Robin Brady. Plans for the redevelopment of Wallaceburg's hospital are taking a major step forward. The Chatham-Kent Health Alliance has submitted final design plans to the Ministry of Health for approval. The proposed 22,000-square-foot addition will feature a new emergency department, inpatient unit, diagnostic imaging, and laboratory. Approval is expected within 3 months. Construction could begin as early as next year and take between 18 to 24 months to complete. The Chatham-Kent Ontario Health Team is working to connect more local residents with primary care. Rostering clinics are taking place this month to match patients with a family doctor or nurse practitioner. The first clinic runs next Tuesday in Wallaceburg at the Family Health Team office from 9 a.m. until 7 p.m., followed by a clinic in Dresden on October 29th. Those looking to attend should bring their health card and list of current medications. And police are investigating after a stolen vehicle was found on fire in Wheatley. Chatham-Kent police and firefighters responded to the 3rd Concession Bridge early Thursday morning. The vehicle, a black Hyundai Elantra, suffered extensive damage and was deemed a total loss. Authorities say both the vehicle and license plates have been reported stolen in separate incidents in Windsor. Anyone with information that could help with the investigation is asked to contact police or Crime Stoppers. For more local news and information, visit ckxsfm.com. We'll check the forecast coming up next.
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0: We'll see a mix of sun and cloud and a high of 25. Right now, we're sitting at 6 Celsius. Find your long-range forecast online at cksfm.com.
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5: 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Toronto Maple Leafs fall short in the shootout with a 4-3 loss to Vegas. Elsewhere, the Nashville Predators pick up the 5-2 win over the Montreal Canadiens. Boston Bruins edge Utah 6-1. And the Tampa Bay Buccaneers soar in Dallas 24-16 against the Cowboys, grabbing their first win of the season. Dallas drops 2-3 to the year, starting off week 4. And that is a look at sports. I'm Nick Powell.
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25: 7:36 here on a Friday morning. It's Chatham Kent's greatest hits, 99.1 CKXS. You're hanging out with Tanner and Tony. You know what, man?
26: Yo.
25: I need to know.
26: Okay.
25: What is, like, your number one go-to Halloween movie?
26: Oh, man. You're putting me right on the spot.
25: I know, dude.
26: Friday the 13th.
25: Friday the 13th?
26: One of my favorites.
25: Solid.
26: Yeah.
25: Solid. The original, right?
26: No, part 5.
25: Stop that. You can. As long as you didn't say the remake, I'm happy.
26: Ugh.
25: Yeah, that one was rough. But I will say, for me, it is Ghostbusters numero uno.
26: The
25: first Ghostbusters, I think, is a perfect film.
26: The reboot, right?
25: No. Stop it. You stop it right now. I love all the Ghostbusters. Honestly, every single one of them, I'm a huge fan. You can capitalize on that nostalgia. I loved the cartoon.
26: Oh, yeah.
25: Ghostbusters was huge for me when I was a kid. And I was excited to see that Bill Murray has suited back up. Yeah, that's right. He's suited back up in all brown for a brand new commercial. It was pretty interesting to see Bill Murray out there, but not just Bill, but Slimer as well. Here's just a little taste of the commercial that's just started airing the other day.
12: Hiya,

0: got an order for a Hawaiian pizza. And I think you said something about no onions.
1: Slippers going to dinner. It's Little Chunky.
2: Come on, Papa.
1: Oh, had a little bit of an appetite, did we? Night-night.
3: There's something strange in your neighborhood. Who you gonna call?
4: That's right. Peter Venkman is back. That's in a big way.
5: Insane. I know Bill Murray hates that song.
4: Yeah, I mean, I don't know, man. If you've been able to lure Bill back for enough of these, he's got to be, has some nostalgia for it like the rest of us.
5: I think he's got more nostalgia for the big check.
4: Oh, well, yeah, that's true. If the money pays, Bill may just show. I love that one, and it's always going to be mixed into my Halloween watching. So whether you are going to be going for Ghostbusters, Ghostbusters 2, Ghostbusters the reboot, Ghostbusters the two sequels, you can't go wrong. So and if you find Ghostbusters the cartoon, you give this guy a call.
5: Yeah, let's know.
4: Because I have not been able to track that bad boy down. As hard as I try, I have not been able to track that one down. Ghostbusters cartoon and the Men in Black cartoon. Classics from the 1990s. Speaking of which, here's the

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0: Dave Mason, 99.1 CKXS, Adam Kent's greatest hits. Joining us on the phone line here today, Sue Bartz. And Sue, we need to talk here this morning because Friday's mean Catch the Ace time is back up and running again at our local Legion here in Wallaceburg, Branch 18 at the Forks. Thanks for coming back on the show.
1: Thanks, Tanner. We're really excited this week. It's starting to warm up on this draw, and we've got the Arts Council are all on deck to raise money to get this Legion busy and get it going.
0: That's awesome. Yeah, this is a great partnership between the Wallaceburg District Council for the Arts and our local Legion Branch 18. So, sales are going to be starting up later on today. And, Sue, you got all the details, so let the folks know how they could possibly be the one to catch the ace.
1: Okay, well, we open today from 2 till 6 o'clock, or actually 7 o'clock. We're going to be selling Catch the Ace tickets, and we've got an all-you-can-eat taco bar for $5. The jackpot is currently at approximately $2,000,
0: wow.
1: So we're starting to get more and more people coming in, and then we're going to do the draw at 8 o'clock tonight, and then we start all over again tomorrow at 1 o'clock selling Catch the Ace tickets. It's the really neat thing about this weekend is it's second Saturday on the Sydenham for the Arts Council. So we're bringing Travis Lore in to entertain at the Legion from 4:30 to 7:30 tomorrow.
0: Well, that's awesome. So you got two great chances to head in and catch the ace quite possibly and win some big cash. And I'm sorry, did you say that jackpot is now over $2,000?
1: Yeah. It's, you know, we're in our third week and it's... you know, just starting back up, we're quite surprised and happy with the turnout.
0: That's awesome. And, you know, the more people that come in and participate, that bigger the jackpot, and the progressive jackpot continues to grow. And I know for some people, I get the question every now and again about Catch the Ace and the rules. Could you do a quick rundown of how the Catch the Ace lottery system works?
1: Yeah, so you come in and you purchase a ticket for $5. And we have 52 envelopes on the board, and each week we lose an envelope. So you have to pick a number, and if your ticket is drawn, you will win the weekly jackpot, and then we go to the numbered envelope, and if the ace of spades is behind it, you win the whole jackpot, the progressive jackpot. If you don't, we eliminate the envelope, and we start all over again.
0: Yeah, and that progressive jackpot just continues to grow if that ace of spades is not caught. So that's happening again later on today. What were the times again, Sue, that they could grab them up today and tomorrow?
1: So on Fridays, it's 1 to 7. On Saturdays, it's 2 to 6. And then we open again on Thursday during the crib day at the Legion. And again, you can get them at 1 o'clock on the crib day, 1 to 7 again.
0: And don't forget, as Sue mentioned, tomorrow is that Wallaceburg Arts Council second Saturday. Travis Lore is going to be playing some tunes. He's always a big fan favorite here in Wallaceburg. So lots of fun stuff happening at your local Royal Canadian Legion. And it's a perfect weekend with friends and family here. Bring them down. Give them a chance to catch the ace as well. Sue, thank you so much for joining us again here this morning to give us an update. Anything else you want to add for the listeners before we let you go?
1: Well, if you're hungry on Saturday night, Deb Richardson and Newt Richardson have been busy preparing cracked chicken on a bun for $6.
0: Some great food at great prices throughout the Legion as well with that taco bar and chicken on a bun. Don't forget to follow Legion Branch 18 over on Facebook for more details there. Sue, thank you so much, and happy Thanksgiving.
1: Thanks, Tanner. Same to you.
0: We got more of Chatham Kent's greatest hits on the way. We'll check traffic and weather coming up next.
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8: Taking our first look at the roads around Chatham-Kent, things are moving pretty well. We have no reports of any major issues. School buses are running, but we do have some delays. The Camel, Lobster, and Teeter Totter are running about 20 minutes behind. Ongoing work on Corktown Line will have lane restrictions between Highway 40 and Fraser Road through the end of the month. In Chatham, Sass Road still closed at the intersection of Junction Avenue and Park through November 13th. Country View Line will have sporadic lane closures between Kempridge Road and Lindsay Road through the end of the month for hydropole replacement. The work also affects sections of Grove Mills Line, Oakdale Road, and Cider Mill Line. For those of you filling up the tank, gas prices in Wallaceburg still sitting at $1.79, same with Ridgetown, closer to $1.78 in Thamesville and Chatham.
0: Thanks, Robin. We'll take a peek at your excess weather forecast here heading into the Thanksgiving long weekend. We're going to see sunshine here today with a high of 20. Clear tonight with increasing cloudiness happening after midnight. Low's only going to get down to about 11 degrees. Tomorrow, a milder day for your Thanksgiving weekend. A mix of sun and cloud with a high up to 25. Increasing cloudiness again tomorrow night. Low's going to drop to only 13. Periods of rain expected on Sunday with a high of 20 degrees. And on Monday, cloudy skies with a high of 23. Right now, just a few clouds over James Street here in downtown Wallaceburg. We're sitting at 6 degrees Celsius. You can find your long-range weather forecast at ckxsfm.com. Your XS News headlines right around the corner. There's a doctor rostering clinic for anyone looking for a primary care practitioner happening right after this Thanksgiving long weekend. Robin's got more details on that story and more coming up after Tal Bachman here on 99.1. CKXS.

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Well, there you have it, folks. 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
1: Good morning. From the 99.1 Newsroom, I'm Robin Brady. The redevelopment of Wallaceburg's hospital has taken another step closer to construction. The Chatham-Kent Health Alliance submitted its planning and contract documents to the Ministry of Health for review on October 6th, which included tender-ready drawings and specifications for the 22,000-square-foot addition to Wallaceburg's hospital site. The redevelopment team has been collaborating with the ministry over the last several months to ensure the design meets ministry requirements while remaining aligned with the planning and design work completed to date. Steve Pinsino, MPP for Lambton-Kent Middlesex, says the Ministry of Health offered its support, knowing how important the hospital is to the community.
2: When you're working collaboratively, there's no surprises when you get to the submission point, and you know everybody's on the same page. They were working together all the way through it, and I just think it makes for a better process.
1: Hospital officials say the government review could take up to 3 months, but thanks to the ministry's help during the design process, it's expected approval will be provided sooner. Once the project is given approval to proceed, the hospital will go to tender for a general contractor. Officials expect construction will begin sometime in 2027. Officials with the Chatham-Kent Ontario Health Team are looking to get more local residents connected to a primary care provider. A series of rostering clinics are being held this month, including one in Wallaceburg next Tuesday. Patients in need of a family physician or nurse practitioner are encouraged to bring their health card and current medications to the CK Family Health Team office between 9 a.m. and 7 p.m. Applications can also be picked up and dropped off at the office during regular business hours. A similar clinic is being held in Dresden at the Wheelhouse on North Street on October 29th from 3 until 7. OHD officials are hoping to schedule rostering clinics in other areas of the municipality as well, including Thamesville and Ridgetown, with more details expected to be announced soon. A Dover Township teen is facing charges after allegedly taking a joyride in a stolen vehicle. Chatham-Kent police say a Chrysler 3000 was reported stolen from the back parking lot of a business on James Street in Wallaceburg Wednesday afternoon. Authorities reviewed surveillance footage of the area and found the vehicle heading on North Street around 3:45 that afternoon. Officers eventually stopped the vehicle on Pancor Line about 45 minutes later. The driver was arrested without incident. A 17-year-old from Dover Township has been charged with mischief under $5,000, theft of a motor vehicle, and possession of stolen property. He was released into the care of a guardian and will answer the charges in court next month. And today marks the start of a Thanksgiving weekend tradition that's been going strong since 1850. The 176th anniversary of the Brigden Fair kicks off today with a theme of Through the Fair Gate. The four-day event includes the parade on Saturday, as well as daily agricultural exhibits and midway rides, lumberjack shows, helicopter rides, and live entertainment. There is a new entrance to the fairgrounds this year on Courtright Line. You can find a link to the full schedule of events and ticket information at brigdenfair.ca. 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
1: Access weather: sunny today, a high of 20 Celsius. Increasing clouds overnight with a low of 11. Tomorrow we'll see a mix of sun and cloud with a high of 25. Looking ahead to Sunday, periods of rain, 20 degrees, and cloudy for Thanksgiving Day on Monday at a high of 23. Right now we're sitting at 6 Celsius. Coming up next, Nick Powell takes a look at sports.
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9: Checking sports, there will be a Game 5 in Cleveland tomorrow night. The Guardians stay alive with a 9-5 win in Game 4 over the Chicago White Sox. The winner on Saturday will advance to the ALCS, playing the Tampa Bay Rays. On the ice, the Vegas Golden Knights pick up the win in the shootout 4-3 over the Toronto Maple Leafs. Nashville takes down Montreal 5-2, while the Boston Bruins run over the Utah Mammoths 6-1. Positive news for Brad Marchand, who appears to have not suffered a season-ending injury and instead is just week to week. TSN insider Pierre LeBrun says Marchand's timeline could extend beyond 6 weeks, but it's not a worst-case scenario. When he grabbed his left knee on Tuesday, he needed help off the ice. The Tampa Bay Buccaneers are no longer winless and grabbed the win in Dallas 24-16 against the Cowboys, kicking off week 4, plus drops the Cowboys' season to 2-3. The Chatham Maroons handed Sarnia its sixth loss in the GOHL season, shutting out the Legionnaires 7-0 at Memorial Arena. Sarnia hasn't won a game since February 17, 2025. In the PGHL, Blenheim down Moortown 4-1, improving the Blades' record this season to 5-1-0. And that is a look at sports. I'm Nick Powell.
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22: 99.1 CKXS, Chatham Kent's greatest hits. Now, we've been talking about this over the last couple of days. Since it was in our good news file on Thursday, the Chatham Kent Hospice is getting a boost from a longtime champion of local healthcare and someone who is going through, you know, something as well themselves, Willie Kurenko, who has spent more than 45 years as a registered nurse and nurse practitioner, including 9 years providing hospice care, is now a resident of hospice herself, battling cancer, and that has not slowed her down to make this, you know, one final push to boost the Chatham Kent Hospice. Is now offering a matching donation program up to $100,000.
1: Wow. And the donations have been pouring in since Hospice First announced this matching program. And I mean, who other than Willie Kurenko is going to be in her final journey and thinking about how she can help others in the meantime?
22: I know. And there's, you know, obviously so many feelings and emotions for both Willie and her partner, Nestor. Mm-hmm. So her and her husband going through so much. Yeah, it'd be really understandable to, you know, just focus on her and this time, but she continues to focus on others and the healthcare of others at the Chatham Kent Hospice, which is, you know, healthcare has been what she dedicated her life to. So leaving this incredible legacy here, and the community has answered in kind and continue to show up and are inspired by her story and are donating en masse. This has been incredible to watch.
1: It's really, it's very heartwarming, and again, not surprising given Willie's dedication to the community and healthcare specifically for the last number of decades.
22: Yeah, absolutely incredible. And I know, you know, how much this means to the community and just the bravery and courage it takes to do this on your final journey. It's absolutely incredible. If you want to check out the video that the hospice posted up, it was so well done and will just bring a literal tear to your eye and pull at those heartstrings. So swing on by the Chatham Kent Hospice Facebook page for more details there. Watch that video. We got it shared over at the 99.1 CKXS Facebook page as well. 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

0: Tony got that Dresden Legion list over there.
1: Absolutely. Going to kick things off with an anniversary. Happy anniversary to Donna and Lucille LaPraise. Now, some birthdays. Happy birthday to Ryder Smelter. Happy birthday to Austin McPhail. Happy birthday to Cheryl Mossop. And happy birthday to Mark Coco.
0: I have a very special birthday for tomorrow. A happy sixth birthday to Lincoln Vandenberg. I hope you have a great Thanksgiving weekend birthday. That's love, Mom, Dad, Maddox, and Nana. Got some celebrity birthdays to add to the list. Bella Hadid, who is Gigi's sister. Your mom watched her on the show Real Housewives of Beverly Hills. Also have Zachary Ty Bryan. He was the oldest son, Brad, in Home Improvement. Okay. He's now 45 years old today. Chris O'Dowd, if anybody's a fan of the brilliant British television show, The IT Crowd. He's phenomenal on that. He's the lead in that, 47 years old. Nick Swardson is 50. Terry Bernardino from Reno 911. Sean Lennon, John and Yoko's son Sean, is 51. Actually shares a birthday with his old man. Passed away back in 1980. Would have been John Lennon's birthday here today as well. Brandi Clark is 51 years old. Steve Burns is 53. You remember him as the original host of Blue's Clues.
1: Oh, yeah.
0: That's right. Steve, he actually is back on social media, making sure millennials are okay. We're not. PJ Harvey is 57 years old. Brilliant singer-songwriter. Guillermo del Toro, speaking of brilliant, 62 years old here today. Also have a happy birthday going out to Scott Bakula of Quantum Leap, who's 72. John O'Hurley, who you may know better as Jay Peterman himself, 72 years old today. That's for you Seinfeld fans out there. Tony Shalhoub is 73. Antonio on Wings. He'll also have a happy birthday going out to Sharon Osbourne, who's 74. The legendary Jackson Brown, who turned 78 today. And a happy birthday to the late John Entwistle of The Who. That's your birthdays and anniversaries brought to you by Dr. Mike Cho Young, Dr. Abby Gonzalez, and the team at McNaughton Family Dental. 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
7: Hi there, I'm Steve Pinsno, your MPP for Lambton Kent Middlesex. 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
0: XS weather. Looks like we're going to see a nice sunny start to your Thanksgiving long weekend. Sunshine today with a high of 20 degrees. Clear to start tonight with increasing cloudiness after midnight. Low's going to drop to only about 11. A mix of sun and cloud tomorrow. A milder day with a high around 25. We'll see some clouds rolling in again tomorrow night. Low falling to 13. Periods of rain expected Sunday with a high of 20. And for your Monday, cloudy skies with a high of 23. Right now, got lots of sunshine over James Street here in downtown Wallaceburg. We're still sitting around 6 degrees Celsius. Find your long-range forecast at CKXSFM.com. 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
1: Good morning. From the 99.1 Newsroom, I'm Robin Brady. Plans for the redevelopment of Wallaceburg's hospital are taking a major step forward. The Chatham-Kent Health Alliance has submitted final design plans to the Ministry of Health for approval. The proposed 22,000-square-foot addition will feature a new emergency department, inpatient unit, diagnostic imaging, and laboratory. Approval is expected within 3 months. Construction could begin as early as next year and take between 18 to 24 months to complete. The Chatham-Kent Ontario Health Team is working to connect more local residents with primary care. Rostering clinics are taking place this month to match patients with a family doctor or nurse practitioner. The first clinic runs next Tuesday in Wallaceburg at the Family Health Team office from 9 a.m. until 7 p.m., followed by a clinic in Dresden on October 29th. Those looking to attend should bring their health card and list of current medications. And police are investigating after a stolen vehicle was found on fire in Wheatley. Chatham-Kent police and firefighters responded to the 3rd Concession Bridge early Thursday morning. The vehicle, a black Hyundai Elantra, suffered extensive damage and was deemed a total loss. Authorities say both the vehicle and license plates had been reported stolen in separate incidents in Windsor. Anyone with information that could help with the investigation is asked to contact police or Crime Stoppers. For more local news and information, visit ckxsfm.com. We'll check the forecast coming up next.
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2: Excess weather, sunshine today, a high of 20 Celsius. A few clouds moving in overnight as the temperature dips to 11. Tomorrow we'll see a mix of sun and cloud and a high of 25. Right now we're sitting at 6 Celsius. Find your long-range forecast online at ckxsfm.com.
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6: Checking sports, the Cleveland Guardians rally and stay alive, forcing Game 5, taking down the Chicago White Sox 9-5 with a do-or-die matchup set on Saturday, with the ALCS starting Monday, the winner playing Tampa Bay. The Toronto Maple Leafs fall short in the shootout with a 4-3 loss to Vegas. Elsewhere, the Nashville Predators pick up the 5-2 win over the Montreal Canadiens. Boston Bruins edge Utah 6-1. And the Tampa Bay Buccaneers soar in Dallas 24-16 against the Cowboys, grabbing their first win of the season. Dallas drops 2-3 to the year, starting off week 4. And that is a look at sports. I'm Nick Powell.
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5: 8:37 here on a Friday morning. It's Chatham Kent's greatest hits, 99.1 CKXS. Gotta send out a big thanks to everybody that stopped by one of our food drives yesterday. We were over at No Frills, Chad and Megan's No Frills in Chatham on St. Clair Street there. Greg was out at No Frills in Corunna. And both of those locations, we saw the generosity of their patrons, like, in spades.
29: Yeah, absolutely nuts. I was coming in and I saw the cans that we still got back there.
5: Oh, man, it was incredible. We dropped those. That's just from Conagra.
29: Oh.
5: We dropped off van loads of stuff to Outreach for Hunger and Salvation Army in Chatham, the Salvation Army in Corunna. Just so many donations dropped off to local area food banks before this Thanksgiving weekend. But big shout out to everybody that helped us out throughout those big food drives yesterday. We're going to be back at it helping out our friends at Free Help CK on October 23rd.
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0: Hey. 2 weeks from today, we're going to be at Chatham Sobeys with our friends from Free Help CK, 10 a.m. to 2 p.m. Of course, as we get through this long weekend, we've got to restock the shelves of local food banks as well. So if you want to help out, you can meet us at the Chatham Sobeys October 23rd from 10 a.m. until 2 p.m. And they're looking to grab up all of those items like non-perishables, cereal, crackers, canned goods, pancake mix, and syrup. The hygiene items are always important as well.
1: Oh, yeah, those are often kind of missed.
0: Sometimes they're under-donated, yeah. But I will say yesterday I saw a lot of people dropping off toothpaste, toothbrushes, nice. Soap, feminine hygiene products, things like that tend to be under-donated, diapers,
1: yeah.
0: And, laundry detergent, just some of those things that are, once again, pretty expensive as well.
1: Yeah, absolutely.
0: So if you're able to help out, you can meet us at Chatham Sobeys October 23rd. It's all going to benefit Free Help CK, and all the donations will remain local. We got more details over at the events page at ckxsfm.com. More of Chatham Kent's greatest hits taking us right into this Thanksgiving long weekend. We'll hear from Greg Hetherington live from the Brigden Fair coming up in just a few. But first, here's Bon Jovi and CKXS. Yeah!

0: We all know winter is coming, and now is the time to get ready. Fox Tire and Battery in Wallaceburg carries a wide variety of winter tires.
1: Here before a very busy Thanksgiving long weekend is Louis Rush of Rush Meats and More. Happy Thanksgiving, Louis.
2: And the same to you. Isn't that a couple of days ago we talked about it was 3 weeks away?
1: Yeah, I'm pretty sure that was just a couple of days ago, or at least that's what it felt like, I would say.
2: Yeah, it has to be.
1: And now we are here, and I know you guys are going to be pretty busy this weekend with lots of folks wanting great local products for their Thanksgiving weekend. So I thought we could start first and foremost with the hours, because you guys are going to be open for people to grab up some stuff last minute, I assume, today and tomorrow.
2: For sure. We'll be running normal hours. So we'll be 9 to 5 tomorrow, or 9 to 5 today. That's how fast time goes.
1: It certainly
2: and
1: does.
2: Tomorrow will be till 3. And if you have an issue that you can't make it in that time frame, please give us a call, and we'll make sure you're accommodated.
1: Well, that's awesome. And Louis, I know with Thanksgiving, a lot of people might be doing the last minute shopping. So what do you guys got for them here this weekend over there at Rush Meats?
2: Well, we feel like we're pretty well covered, but, you know, that's going to come true by late tomorrow, whether we're right or wrong. So the display cooler is fully stocked with fresh pork cuts from the farm, including a lot of smoked pork chops. There seems to be a heavy demand for them right now.
1: Mm-hmm.
2: And then for beef, we have tenderloin ribeyes and New York steaks. There's whole tenderloins, too. We'll cut those to your order if you like. And also T-bones, we cut those to order, too. Everybody likes them a little bit different one way or the other. And there is a nice big prime rib roast also on display in that counter that can be cut by the number of ribs that you would like. And there will be more available besides that. And the deli has a number of kielbasas, including turkey. And there's more than a dozen cold cuts to choose from. The freezer is fully stocked with ground beef, burger patties, pork, and beef. And there's poultry cuts, and there's roasters and fryers. And there's also meat pies and rhubarb pie for dessert that we make here. And more there's more than 30 flavors of sausage in regular breakfast or medallion type. And we have smoked sausage in a number of flavors. There's several pepperettes types to choose from, German-style wieners, maple syrup, and a good cheese supply, and, of course, our own farm fresh eggs. And we also have local popcorn if you want to sit around and watch a game that's grown right close here, and it's excellent popcorn also. And, of course, the features that are sitting there ready to go now is we have a large supply of bacon on hand. Some country-style ham is left yet. And we have two smoked turkeys, if anybody is interested in that. There's still two left. And, of course, the deli is well-sectioned with section, has a number of new loaves we just made. Well, they're not new types, but they're fresh made is the better term. And there's several fresh sausage types that are made. And, of course, we have a large supply of kielbasas ready to go. And there's also female, you know, things that are great for this type of a weekend that are available.
1: So whether you're looking for great local products or you want to take advantage of the milder weather and sunshine we're getting to start off this Thanksgiving weekend, they have everything you need at Rush Meats and More. And once again, Louis, just remind them the phone number and where to find you so they can come and do some Thanksgiving last-minute shopping over there at Rush Meats.
2: Yeah, and this is a good time to come when other people are in here, because the people that are here are better salesmen than I'll ever be to the first person. The person has come in for the first time. It's kind of fun. So they can give us a call at 519-351-7711, or they can find us off at 40 Highway or Kent Road 15 at Fairview Line. Take that to the Mall Road and follow the signs. And there's also signs on 401 if you're coming from the Windsor or London area. So if you follow those signs, they'll get you to the door.
1: Absolutely, yeah. If you're coming in to visit some family, don't forget to follow those signs. Go visit Rush Meats and More. Find out what all the fuss is about. They're down the road and around the corner, but worth every inch of the effort.
2: Yep.
1: Louis, wishing you and yours a happy Thanksgiving. Anything else you want to add for our listeners before we let you go, sir?
2: Yeah, make sure you have that phone number if you're traveling from a district in case you feel like you got lost, because we can get you tracked here.
1: Yeah, absolutely.
2: So, yeah. So, yeah, I just wish everybody a happy Thanksgiving and a healthy one, and let's just keep moving. If you knew what was coming tomorrow, things would be different today.
1: Yeah, absolutely. Great advice. And once again, that phone number, 519-351-7711. We'll check traffic and weather coming up next.
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11: Checking in on the roads around Chatham once again. Things are still moving pretty smoothly. We still have some delays with school buses, the Camel, Lobster, and Teeter Totter running a bit behind. In Wallaceburg, we've got the ongoing construction on the Dufferin Avenue Bridge. Dufferin Ave closed between Merwin Road and Highway 40 until December 15th. They've got detour signs posted there. Country View Line has sporadic lane closures between Kentbridge Road and Lindsay Road through the end of October. In South Buxton, West Street closed from 80 Shad Road to the end of the road for culvert replacement. That's going to be closed until the end of December. For those filling up the tank, gas prices in Chatham and Thamesville sitting at $1.78 at most stations, $1.79 in Wallaceburg.
1: Thanks, Robin. Taking a peek at your access weather forecast here for today. We're going to see lots of sunshine to start off your Thanksgiving long weekend. High getting up to about 20 degrees with clear sunny skies expected through most of today. Clear to start tonight, but increasing cloudiness after midnight. Low falling to 11. Tomorrow, a mix of sun and cloud. We'll see the high getting up to about 25. Increasing cloudiness again tomorrow night. Low falling to 13. Periods of rain expected for your Sunday with a high of 20. And your holiday Monday is looking cloudy with a high of 23 degrees. Right now, got clear skies over James Street in downtown Wallsburg. The sun's already shining, but a little bit chilly for a start. We're sitting at 6 degrees Celsius. Find your long-range forecast at CKXSFM.com.
12: 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Then, there was... And... But thankfully now, there's Tanner, Robin, and Tony. 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

0: Good morning. From the 99.1 Newsroom, I'm Robin Brady. Plans for the redevelopment of Wallaceburg's hospital are taking a major step forward. The Chatham-Kent Health Alliance has submitted final design plans to the Ministry of Health for approval. The proposed 22,000-square-foot addition will feature a new emergency department, inpatient unit, diagnostic imaging, and laboratory. Approval is expected within 3 months. Construction could begin as early as next year and take between 18 to 24 months to complete. The Chatham-Kent Ontario Health Team is working to connect more local residents with primary care. Rostering clinics are taking place this month to match patients with a family doctor or nurse practitioner. The first clinic runs next Tuesday in Wallaceburg at the Family Health Team office from 9 a.m. until 7 p.m., followed by a clinic in Dresden on October 29th. Those looking to attend should bring their health card and list of current medications. And police are investigating after a stolen vehicle was found on fire in Wheatley. Chatham-Kent police and firefighters responded to the third concession bridge early Thursday morning. The vehicle, a black Hyundai Elantra, suffered extensive damage and was deemed a total loss. Authorities say both the vehicle and license plates had been reported stolen in separate incidents in Windsor. Anyone with information that could help with the investigation is asked to contact police or Crime Stoppers. For more local news and information, visit ckxsfm.com. We'll check the forecast coming up next.
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0: Excess weather, sunshine today, a high of 20 Celsius. A few clouds moving in overnight as the temperature dips to 11. Tomorrow we'll see a mix of sun and cloud and a high of 25. Right now we're sitting at 6 Celsius. Find your long-range forecast online at ckxsfm.com.
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0: Taking our first look at the financial markets this morning, the TSX opens the day at 35,145, the S&P 500 sitting at 7765, the Dow Jones will hit the morning bell at 51,231, and the NASDAQ begins the trading day at 27,193. Crude is down 86 cents to $90.63 a barrel, gold up $50 to $4,207, and the loonie trading at 70.2 cents US. With your Morning Market Watch, I'm Robin Brady.
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0: 99.1 CKXS, Chatham Kent's greatest hits. We are almost into that Thanksgiving long weekend, and this is going to be, from the looks of it, a beautiful weather weekend. Do you guys have big family plans for Thanksgiving?
1: We do. We have family coming from across Ontario and the States who are showing up this weekend.
0: Oh, wow.
1: We call it Thanksgivener. And so we will be giving her on Saturday with the Reniers and the Boyles and the Pittmans and the Bradys.
0: That sounds awesome. Wow. Also, the Americans are double dipping. Thank you very much.
2: Right. Yeah, they are.
1: Uh-huh.
0: Right?
1: They get
0: their big Thanksgiving later on in November, but they're like, oh yeah, we celebrate Canadian Thanksgiving too. We're generous Canadians. Why not? Absolutely. Let's share the table. Tell them about you, man.
2: Just immediate family.
0: Nice. Yes.
2: Nothing big, nothing huge. What about you, Tim?
0: I got lots of stuff going on throughout the weekend. Yeah, I've got Jess's side, my side, lots of Thanksgiving festivities. As long as I get stuffing 2 out of the 4 days, I'm a happy boy.
2: Absolutely.
0: We got more of Chatham Kent's greatest hits all throughout your Thanksgiving long weekend, so keep it locked to 99.1 CKXS.
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0: Roberts Band on 99.1 CKXS. You're hanging out here with Tanner and Tony. I wanted to get this out there. If you missed it in our XS News headlines, it is going to be an exciting day for Wallaceburg and Dresden residents over this next couple of weeks who have been looking for a primary care practitioner. There's going to be a doctor rostering clinic happening just after the Thanksgiving holiday weekend is done. So this Tuesday, October 13th, any patients in the area in need of a family physician or a nurse practitioner are encouraged to come down to the CK Family Health Team office on McNaughton Ave anytime this Tuesday between 9 a.m. and 7 p.m. You're encouraged to bring your health card and a list of any current medications because doctors and nurse practitioners are looking for new patients, Tom.
1: Radical, man.
0: Yeah, this is good news. There was big doctor recruitment drives happening over this last little bit. So we're starting to see the results of that with lists opening up to slot in some new patients for doctors and nurse practitioners. That's happening this Tuesday, 9 a.m. to 7 p.m., a nice big window.
1: Oh, yeah.
0: Applications can also be picked up and dropped off at the office during regular business hours if you're not able to make it, so nice and flexible there. And if that doesn't work for you, there's going to be a similar clinic happening later on in the month. So at the Wheelhouse on North Street in Dresden, Thursday, October 29th, a similar recruitment clinic is going to happen from 3 to 7 p.m. And looks like there's going to be future rostering clinics in other areas of the municipality like Thamesville and Ridgetown. More details will be coming your way. We have all the info you need at CKXSFM.com. We'll take a peek at your XS weather forecast. More of Chatham Kent's greatest hits coming up after this.
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3: 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It's Greg Hetherington on location today.

0: today here. One of my favorite things to do every October is come to the Brigden Fair. And I was trying to do the math on how many times I have been to the Brigden Fair since I started working in radio. And I think I am somewhere around 35 to 36 years of attending the Brigden Fair. I never miss it. Always go. Before I had kids, I came. And then after I had kids, we always came. It's just a fair that you want to come to. And there's a lot of new things that are happening this time around. Remember that you pull in, park, and then pay as you enter the fair. So it used to be you would drive your car in, you would pay in your car for the people that were going to the fair. Now they're doing it, park the car to get the cars off the road so there isn't such a traffic jam in Brigden. And I know, a traffic jam in Brigden, that just doesn't happen. But now you park your car and then go to the fair and then pay your admission. Remember, kids always get in free. We'll talk more about that and everything else that's going on in the fair coming up in just a little bit here. It is Brigden Fair time, and I cannot wait for a wonderful weekend of weather and the fair. We'll see you in Brigden with 99.1 FM.
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7: Excess weather, sunshine today, a high of 20 Celsius, down to 11 degrees overnight. Tomorrow, we'll see a mix of sun and cloud and a high of 25. Periods of rain expected Sunday with a high of 20. Find your long-range forecast online at ckxsfm.com.
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0: Conversation up there with Matchbox 20, Unwell, 99.1 CKXS. It is finally here. The Brigden Fair is ready to kick off. And Greg Hetherington's going to be headed out on location in just a few minutes. We'll hear from him. Today is going to be gorgeous, Tone.
1: It is the 176th?
0: 176. This event goes back to 1850.
1: That is nuts.
0: It's an event that we've enjoyed. Our parents have enjoyed. Our parents' parents have enjoyed. Our parents' parents' parents have enjoyed.
1: And that's not even an exaggeration.
0: Not even in the least. One of the oldest holiday traditions for the harvest season and still deeply rooted in agriculture. It's going to be so much fun. Today, they got some cool events as well. Horsepower is going to be on full display. And we mean that literally. The heavy horse pulling competition is going to be happening later on this afternoon, and then it switches to gas and diesel with the truck and tractor pull. It's going to be a blast to kick off. Might get a little loud out there to kick things off. The Great Canadian Lumberjacks will be back tomorrow through the rest of the weekend, and of course, the Midway getting started momentarily. We'll have all the details you need right here, 99.1 FM, as Greg broadcasts live from the Brigden Fair, and we're going to be on site all weekend long. 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Right back at it with Chilliwack, Helix, and more of Chatham Kent's greatest hits coming up next.
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5: I am going through some major dilemma here at the Brigham Fair. What fair food am I going to eat next? Yes, there's so many good options. I always have the hot apple cider while I'm out here, and it's kind of a cool, crisp morning, but the weather looks fabulous for today and tomorrow. Maybe a shower on Saturday, Sunday, that is. But really, great weather today. Bring your family out. Enjoy the fair that's happening today, and don't worry about eating because all that fair food is available, whether it's, you know, the poutine, that's kind of a must for me. I do like that. Or grabbing some of the unique food that they have, and we'll taste and sample some of that for you. Helicopter rides are back again this year, so we'll chat a little bit about that. What's really cool today, we have the horse pull going on. So you know how they have tractor pulls? Well, they have teams of horses. I think there's about 12 teams of horses that will do a pull to see how far these teams of horses can pull a heavy weight. Really cool to watch. And then later on tonight, we have the actual tractor pull that's going on. That's scheduled for you later on tonight. The Lumberjack Show, one of my favorites, and so much more. The Midway is open. It is a fair that you don't want to miss. We'll see you here with 99.1 FM.
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2: Back in Brigden, we're on location today here. Oh, look who I found. It's like a tradition. Me coming to the Brigden Fair and me running into Travis Hooper from Main Street Credit Union. You've got a setup here just off the beaten track here a tad, right?
3: Yeah, they've relocated a few things, just trying to take advantage of all the space here at Brigden Fair. So the community showcase is on the main entrance as you come through, and we're here with the baby show and a few other shows that are going to be going on. So take a look at the agenda and stop by for us.
2: What's with the crayons and all of the stuff you got set up here outside?
3: Yeah, we do the coloring contest every Friday for the kids and make sure they've got an offering, and we've got some prizes for those. So if you're bringing your kids out to the fair, come on down the community showcase sponsored by Main Street and we'll get you set up.
2: You call it the mother's room here at the tent setup?
3: Yeah, so because they have the baby show here, they have the mother's change room, and nice. They've got the feeding room, so they have some extra space that's provided for moms bringing their young ones. So yeah, it's a great opportunity. There is a bathroom stall close, and there's going to be some Highland cows coming into the area, so lots of stuff for the little ones.
2: They're the first tent I saw coming into the Brigden Fair today, so wanted to say hi to the Main Street Credit Union team here. Stop by and see them all weekend long, right?
3: Yeah, it's like the tradition for 40 plus years, so you can't beat it. Get yourself some caramel apple and apple cider and stop by and say hi.
2: You got it. We'll see you here at the Brigden Fair with 99.1 CKXS.
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7: Excess weather, sunshine today, a high of 20 Celsius, down to 11 degrees overnight. Tomorrow we'll see a mix of sun and cloud and a high of 25. Periods of rain expected Sunday with a high of 20. Find your long-range forecast online at ckxsfm.com.
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2: Back at the Brigden Fair, the four-day fair starts today, wraps up on Monday. Remember the special price today. It's Seniors and Students Day. Admission only $5 until 4 o'clock. And then after 4 o'clock, it's $20 because of the horse pulling and tractor pulling that's going on later on tonight. Midway is open. Food is cooking. We've got a great day ahead of us here. If you're also looking for discounted Midway ticket purchases, that wraps up at 3 o'clock today. So you might want to grab those a little bit earlier. Then tomorrow, Sunday and Monday, admission is $15 for adults, elementary students and younger. They get in free. Or as I mentioned earlier on, the weekend pass is only $40 for 4 days in case you want to come every day here and bring other people with you, whatever it may be. Lots of stuff going on throughout the fair. The exhibit buildings are also great to check out. I also like to go in and check out the beef show and the heavy horse show. Those are great. Helicopter rides that are happening. We have a baby show that's going on this weekend. Stop by the great tents. Grabs a bite to eat while you're here. Balloon making that's happening. The children's poultry show tomorrow that's going to be a hit. And I always like the lumberjack show. They've got the poles up. They're ready to go. We'll see you in Brigden. The fair continues today with 99.1 FM.
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0: Access weather, sunshine today, a high of 20 Celsius, down to 11 degrees overnight. Tomorrow, we'll see a mix of sun and cloud and a high of 25. Periods of rain expected Sunday with a high of 20. Find your long-range forecast online at CKXSFM.com.
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2: Back at the Brigden Fair continues all weekend long today, tomorrow, Sunday, Monday. Beautiful day today. Oh, a little sweater on. Enjoy. It's almost too hot for a sweater. A lot of shorts going on today and short sleeve shirts, and I don't blame you at all. Midway is rocking. Food is flowing. Games are being played. We've got tons of stuff happening all weekend long. Educational exhibits, entertainment, tons of vendors. I think there's like 200 vendors that are here. Key point for today, $5 to get in for adults. Yep, elementary kids are always free, but it's only $5 today till 4 p.m. Then after 4 o'clock with the tractor pull that's going on, it jumps up to $20 after 4. So if I were you, I would make sure you get here like 3 o'clock. Just saying. Save the extra dough. And then tomorrow, you can come in. It's $15 a day for adults, and kids are always getting in free. Today, by the way, the Agriculture Awareness Day is in full steam. And then the opening of the fair is just happening now as we speak. So that's going on. Tomorrow, we'll talk about some of the other events planned for the weekend. And, of course, helicopter rides all 4 days of the fair. What fair? The Brigden Fair. We'll see you here with 99.1 FM.
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5: Good afternoon. From the 99.1 newsroom, I'm Robin Brady. Two men are facing charges following a violent altercation near downtown Chatham. Police were called to the area near the 3rd Street Bridge and St. Clair Street Wednesday afternoon for a call about an assault with a weapon. Police arrived to find several people involved in a fight. Officers recovered a knife at the scene and made two arrests. A 38-year-old Harwich Township man who suffered an injury to his ear during the scuffle was charged with assault with a weapon. An 18-year-old Chatham man suffered minor injuries, including a small wound to his lip and ankle, and has been charged with assault. Another major step towards the redevelopment of Wallaceburg's hospital. The Chatham-Kent Health Alliance submitted its planning and contract documents to the Ministry of Health for review recently. It included tender-ready drawings and specifications for a 22,000-square-foot addition. The redevelopment team has been collaborating with the Ministry of Health over the last several months to ensure the design meets provincial requirements. CKHA President and CEO Adam Topp says the hospital will be built for the future and will become more functional.
6: We can't help but be more efficient in a newer building. It gives us an opportunity to look at the whole campus. The whole thing will be more efficient than it is now because it'll be purpose-built for what it is. So that's a big change from what we're operating in now.
5: Hospital officials say the government review could take up to 3 months, but thanks to the ministry's assistance during the design process, they're hoping the approval will be provided sooner. Once provincial approval is given, the project will go to tender for a general contractor. Officials anticipate construction to begin sometime in the new year. The Thanksgiving weekend is upon us, and with it comes a list of service closures. All municipal offices and Service Ontario desks will be shut down on Monday as staff celebrate the holiday with their families. There will be no garbage or recycling collection on the 12th, and pickups for the rest of the week will be delayed by a day. Libraries across Chatham-Kent will be shut down, and ride CK buses will be parked. On the healthcare side of things, the Chatham-Kent Health Alliance will be running on its standard holiday schedule. Ambulatory care services, outpatient rehab, and health records and patient appointment offices will be closed on Monday. Some outpatient diagnostic tests will still take place, as well as all pre-scheduled appointments. Emergency departments in Wallaceburg and Chatham remain open 24 hours a day. And the Chatham-Kent Heritage Network is marking a milestone this weekend with the unveiling of its 30th and final heritage plaque. The plaque, titled Don Mills, A Crossroads Through the Ages, will be unveiled this Saturday at 1 o'clock at the Don Mills Cemetery. Author and researcher Kay Algie says the plaque highlights difficult local history, from 19th century racial prejudice and integration to the privatization of an ancient Indigenous roadway linking the Thames River and the Sydenham. Financial contributions for the plaque came through the Hydro One Councillor Ward funding, courtesy of Ward 3 Councillors Morena McDonald and John Wright, as well as Mayor Darren Caniff, the Algie and Fair families, and other current and former Don Mills residents. For more local news and information, visit CKXSFM.com. We'll check the forecast next.
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5: Excess weather, sunshine today, a high of 20 Celsius. Increasing clouds overnight with a low of 11. Tomorrow, we'll see a mix of sun and cloud and a high of 25. Periods of rain expected Sunday, 19 degrees, and a mix of sun and cloud for Thanksgiving Day on Monday and a high of 23. Right now, we're sitting at 17 Celsius. Coming up next, Nick Powell takes a look at sports.
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8: Chugging sports, the Detroit Red Wings stay home to kick off the weekend as they host the Seattle Kraken. Puck drop at 7. The Washington Capitals host the New York Rangers, and Winnipeg entertains the Anaheim Ducks. If the NHL is going to expand for a second team in Texas, it's not going to be anytime soon. The idea appears to be on the back burner due to concern from owners regarding competitive balance. Houston and Austin have shown to be frontrunners for a league's 33rd team. An expansion would occur. Two games are kicking off week 19 in the CFL. The Edmonton Elks stopping in Hamilton to take on the Ticats. In the late window, the BC Lions can punch a playoff ticket with a victory over the winless Ottawa Redblacks. GOHL, the Sarnia Legionnaires will try again to hunt for their first win in over a year. They visit Stratford. Other Western Conference action tonight has St. Mary's at home against Elmira, London visiting St. Thomas, and Strathroy visiting Waterloo. Bruins are back in action on Saturday in Caledonia, followed by a home game against LaSalle on Sunday. And on the ice in the PGHL, Walpole Island visits Lakeshore. Wheatley Sharks take on Dresden. And that is a look at sports. I'm Nick Powell.
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5: 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The S&P 500 added 25 to 77.91. The Dow Jones up 180 points to 51,411. And the NASDAQ up 112 to 27,305. Crude up 15 cents to $91.64 a barrel. Gold up $50 to $4,207 an ounce. And the loonie trading at 70 cents U.S. With your noon market watch, I'm Robin Brady.
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10: Good afternoon. Here is the report for Friday from Farm Market News at the University of Guelph Ridgetown campus. From Ontario Pork, Quebec's average price on Thursday was $185.20 per 100 kilos dressed weight. The previous market's day, CME constructed price was $78.01 U.S. per 100 weight dressed weight. Compared to the previous day, this was down 81 cents. The average weekly price, $231.82, and total volume of Ontario hogs sold last week was 120,068. At the Chicago Board of Trade today, the corn futures are slightly higher. December up 1.25 at 501.5. Soybean futures are slightly higher. November up 6.5 at 1294. And wheat futures are also slightly higher. December up 2.75 at 6.86. July up 0.75 at 7.05 3/4. Chatham Kent cash corn prices 6.42 to 6.47. Soybeans 17.07 to 17.19. And soft red winter wheat 8.11 to $8.21 per bushel. 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
13: 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Harvest season is upon us, so there will be an increase in farm equipment on the roads. It is important to be aware and slow down when approaching slow-moving vehicles and only pass when it is safe and legal to do so. Farm equipment takes up more room on the roads and may need to make wide turns to get into a field or driveway, so make sure to give them plenty of space. If you're a farmer and would like some reflective pass safely signs for your equipment, please contact our office by phone, email, or social media. Harvest also means long hours, unpredictable weather, and high stress. Just as we look out for safety on the roads, the Kent Federation of Agriculture wants to remind our farming community to look out for your and each other's mental well-being. If you or a family member are feeling overwhelmed, free, confidential support tailored for farmers is available 24/7 through the Farmer Wellness Initiative at 1-866-967-3151. You don't have to carry the load alone. To keep informed about KFA news, projects, board of directors contacts, and links to several rural-related issues, please go to the KFA website at kentfederation.ca. 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
19: Ontario's outstanding fall fair is in full swing ahead, folks, celebrating 176 years. 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So later on tonight, they do the tractor pull. 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You drive in, park your car, and then pay your admission when you get into the fair. 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You can tap and get in. 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We'll see you here. It is a happening place to be today. 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
2: I have my funnel cakes, my hot apple cider, just grabbed some caramel corn. I'm looking at some really good French fry poutine that I'm about to dive into. And then for dessert, probably some fair fudge, because nothing says Brigden Fair like fair fudge. I'm just saying. And that's just the beginning of it all. I'm back here for three more days, so don't you worry. I'll be taste testing everything. I do this for you. This is my way of doing investigative reporting on the food at the fair. You guys need to know. And my job is to give you the information so that you can adequately feed your family thanks to the information that I give you. Now, mind you, keep in mind, you may not want to do caramel corn for dinner tonight. That's more of a snack, kids. Good luck trying to convince your parents on that one. But what I am saying, holy moly, there's a lot of fair food going on here at the Brigden Fair, and then all the other fun stuff that goes with it. Probably 200 different vendors that are on hand here. Farm machinery is incredible. And then for kids, mom and dad can go do their thing. Kids can hop on the rides and do the midway and all that good stuff happening all day long. What a glorious day to be at the Brigden Fair. We'll see you here with 99.1 FM.
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0: Excess weather, sunshine today, a high of 20 Celsius, down to 11 degrees overnight. Tomorrow, we'll see a mix of sun and cloud and a high of 25. Periods of rain expected Sunday with a high of 20. Find your long-range forecast online at ckxsfm.com.
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0: We continue our broadcast one final time for me here at the Brigden Fair, but don't worry. It is nowhere near close to ending because it's just beginning. Today, tomorrow, Sunday, and Monday, the Brigden Fair, not to be missed. What can you take in today? Get here before 4 o'clock. It's only $5 admission before 4. And then because of the horse pull and the tractor pull going on tonight, it goes up to $20 after 4 o'clock. So get here a little bit earlier. Remember, elementary kids and younger always get in free to the Brigden Fair all 4 days. Admission tomorrow is $15 for adults. Kids get in free. Things to take in while you are here. The animals, the horse shows, poultry, swine, all of that good stuff. A great way for city to meet country, and if you are a city kid, a great way for you to see, you know, how farm life works. Well, a little taste of it anyway here at the Brigden Fair. And then, of course, have some fun. Eat some of the fair food. Hit the midway, the rides, the 200 vendors that are on hand here. For farmers, a ton of agricultural equipment is here. It's funny, you know, when I talk to the fair organizers, they don't mind it when it rains because that usually pulls the farmers out of the fields and gets them from harvesting soybeans to come out here to the fair. It's a real good soybean harvesting kind of day. And to the farmers out there that are doing that, thanks for feeding cities. And hopefully you get an opportunity to sneak out here to the fair at some point over the next 4 days. Just the beginning. We'll see you here. Brigden Fair continues all weekend long with 99.1 FM. 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

0: Excess weather, sunshine today, a high of 20 Celsius, down to 11 degrees overnight. Tomorrow, we'll see a mix of sun and cloud and a high of 25. Periods of rain expected Sunday with a high of 20. Find your long-range forecast online at CKXSFM.com.
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Mott, the Hoople, kicking off your 2 o'clock hour with all the young dudes. Happy Friday. You did it. You made it to the end of the work week. The weekend is here, and it's not just any weekend. It's Thanksgiving long weekend. Lots to look forward to, which we'll get to real shortly. But first, a check of your weather coming up after the Crash Test Dummies, Steelers Wheel, and this is Michael Jackson with Billy Dean on 99.1 CKXS FM.

0: 99.1 CKXS, Chatham Kent's greatest hits. Steelers Wheel there was stuck in the middle with you. And yeah, we're heading into the afternoon, which means you're stuck with me for a couple hours. Jackie Wills hanging out with you. And happy Friday. You did it. You made it to the end of the work week. The weekend's here. Not just any weekend, but Thanksgiving long weekend. The Brigden Fair is back and so much more. We'll talk all about it in a bit. But first, let's take a look at your weather forecast for today. Sunny today with a high of 20 or 68. Tonight's clear with a low of 11 or 52. For your long-range weather forecast, CKXSFM.com.
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11: Excess weather, sunshine today, a high of 20 Celsius, down to 11 degrees overnight. Tomorrow, we'll see a mix of sun and cloud and a high of 25. Periods of rain expected Sunday with a high of 20. Find your long-range forecast online at ckxsfm.com.
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0: a.m. with Ebo the Letter on Chatham Kent's Greatest Hits. And not only is Thanksgiving weekend here, but one of your favorite Thanksgiving traditions is also back. That's right. The Abrigdon Fair is back bigger and better than ever for another year. This year's theme is Through the Affair Gates. Greg was there broadcasting live earlier today. They've got all kinds of fun planned for you all weekend long. New this year, they've got a new entrance and parking as well. It will be the Gate B. It'll be marked out, but it's located on Courtright Line. They have free on-site parking and a shuttle that'll transport you to and from the parking area to the admission gates. Don't miss the Abrigdon Fair on all weekend long over in Abrigdon.
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That was Jefferson Starship with Jane. 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My name's Jackie Wills. I've got your fun fact of the day on the way, but right now, it's a Tragically Hip.

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2: 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The House of Mouse, which I love the name of, by the way, has won 26 Oscars and was nominated 59 times. Crazy. 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
5: Excess weather. Sunny this afternoon with a high of 20 Celsius or 68 Fahrenheit. Overnight, increasing cloudiness with the low falling to 11. And tomorrow, a mix of sun and cloud with the high reaching 25, feeling like 27 with the humidex. Find your long-range forecast online at ckxsfm.com.
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0: Good afternoon from the 99.1 Newsroom. I'm Kurt Dickinson. Two men are facing charges following a violent fight near downtown Chatham. CK police officers were called to the area near the 3rd Street Bridge and St. Clair Street at around 4:30 Wednesday afternoon regarding an assault with a weapon. Police arrived to find a group of individuals involved in a fight. Police conducted an investigation and recovered a knife at the scene. A 38-year-old Harwich Township man who suffered an injury to his ear was arrested and charged with assault with a weapon. An 18-year-old Chatham man also suffered minor injuries, including a small wound to his lip and an ankle injury. He was arrested as well and charged with assault. The two men were later released from custody with January court dates. The Thanksgiving weekend is upon us, and with it comes a list of service closures. All municipal offices and Service Ontario desks will be closed on Monday as staff celebrate the holiday. There will be no garbage or recycling collection on the 12th, and pickups for the rest of the week will be delayed by a day. Libraries across Chatham-Kent will also be shut down, and Ride CK buses will not be running. On the healthcare side of things, the Chatham-Kent Health Alliance will be running on its standard holiday schedule. Ambulatory care services, outpatient rehab, and health records and patient appointment offices will be closed on Monday. Some outpatient diagnostic tests will take place, as well as all pre-scheduled appointments. The Chatham-Kent Mental Health and Addictions Program Outpatient Department and Rapid Access to Addiction Medicine Clinic will also shut down for the holiday. Emergency departments in Wallaceburg and Chatham remain open 24 hours a day. And the Chatham-Kent Heritage Network is marking a milestone this weekend with the unveiling of its 30th and final heritage plaque. The plaque, titled Don Mills, A Crossroads Through the Ages, will be unveiled this Saturday, October 10th at 1 p.m. at the Don Mills Cemetery. Author and researcher KLG says the plaque highlights difficult local history from 19th century racial prejudice and integration to the privatization of an ancient Indigenous roadway linking the Thames and Sydenham Rivers. Financial contributions for the plaque came through the Hydro One Councillor Ward funding, courtesy of Ward 3 Councillors Marina McDonald and John Wright, and Mayor Darren Caniff, as well as the LG family, Fair family, and other current and former Don Mills residents. For more local news and information, visit ckxsfm.com. Checking the forecast, sunny this afternoon with a high of 20 Celsius or 68 Fahrenheit. Overnight, increasing cloudiness with the low falling to 11. And tomorrow, a mix of sun and cloud, with the high reaching 25, feeling like 27 with the Humidex. Right now, it's 19 Celsius or 66 Fahrenheit. Find your long-range forecast online at ckxsfm.com. Switching to sports, baseball playoffs are taking a night off. The American League Division Series resumes tomorrow with Cleveland and Chicago tied up at 2. The winner will move on to face Tampa Bay in the ALCS Monday night. In the GOHL, the Sarnia Legionnaires will try again to snap their season-long winless streak as they visit Stratford. Other Western Conference action has St. Mary's at home against Elmira, London visiting St. Thomas, and Strathroy visiting Waterloo. The Chatham Maroons will be back in action on Saturday in Caledonia, followed by a home game against LaSalle on Sunday. In the PJHL, Walpole Island visits Lakeshore and the Wheatley Sharks take on Dresden. The Red Wings are back on the ice tonight, playing host to Seattle. Other NHL action has New York and Washington, Pittsburgh facing the Blue Jackets, and Winnipeg at home against Anaheim. And it's week 19 of the CFL season. The Edmonton Elks are in Hamilton, and later tonight, BC takes on the visiting Red Blacks. Send us your sports scores and information. Email news at ckxsfm.com. 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

The Who is helping us get back into Chatham Kent's greatest hits after your 4 o'clock news with Squeeze Box. And we are heading in to Thanksgiving weekend. The fall is here. The winter will come after the fall. And I feel like this is not surprising, but if you're on a diet, this is the time of year that you're most likely to fall off the wagon. More details coming up after the Talking Heads and the Odds on 99.1 CKXS, Chatham Kent's Greatest Hits.

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0: 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And if you're on a diet, you better watch out, not only because Thanksgiving is this weekend, but autumn is the most likely time to fall off of your diet. Researchers from the Georgia State University found you are most likely to pack on the pounds in the fall, which, I mean, the weather's getting colder. We're spending more time inside and we've got all the holidays to look forward to. But supposedly people eat 11% more food in autumn than in winter, 14% more than in the spring, and 12% more than in the summer. But with it being Thanksgiving, I think it's okay to treat yourself, at least for this weekend. We've got some more tunes next.
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1: You'd think moving somewhere with more happening would mean having more on your schedule. 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Head to the atrium. Try something new. Or spend the entire afternoon doing exactly what you want quietly. 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
6: Excess weather. Sunny this afternoon with a high of 20 Celsius or 68 Fahrenheit. Overnight, increasing cloudiness with the low falling to 11. And tomorrow, a mix of sun and cloud with the high reaching 25, feeling like 27 with the humid axe.

0: Chatham Kent. It's that time of the day. We are diving in and taking a look at everything you have to celebrate on your fantastic Friday, October the 9th. And every day, I have a reason to make it my new favorite day. That reason today is because it's International Beer and Pizza Day. And I just so happen to be a fan of both of those. Who doesn't love beer and pizza, especially combined? They're like the ultimate duo. It is Vet Nurse Day. A big shout out to all of our local vet nurses. World Egg Day, a grocery essential. And World Post Day. But whatever you're celebrating, hopefully your Friday has been fantastic. We've got some more great tunes as well as your 5 o'clock news right around the corner.
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0: Good afternoon from the 99.1 Newsroom. I'm Kirk Dickinson. Two men are facing charges following a violent fight near downtown Chatham. CK police officers were called to the area near the 3rd Street Bridge and St. Clair Street at around 4:30 Wednesday afternoon regarding an assault with a weapon. Police arrived to find a group of individuals involved in a fight. Police conducted an investigation and recovered a knife at the scene. A 38-year-old Harwich Township man who suffered an injury to his ear was arrested and charged with assault with a weapon. An 18-year-old Chatham man also suffered minor injuries, including a small wound to his lip and an ankle injury. He was arrested as well and charged with assault. The two men were later released from custody with January court dates. The Thanksgiving weekend is upon us, and with it comes a list of service closures. All municipal offices and Service Ontario desks will be closed on Monday as staff celebrate the holiday. There will be no garbage or recycling collection on the 12th, and pickups for the rest of the week will be delayed by a day. Libraries across Chatham-Kent will also be shut down, and Ride CK buses will not be running. On the healthcare side of things, the Chatham-Kent Health Alliance will be running on its standard holiday schedule. Ambulatory care services, outpatient rehab, and health records and patient appointment offices will be closed on Monday. Some outpatient diagnostic tests will take place, as well as all pre-scheduled appointments. The Chatham-Kent Mental Health and Addictions Program Outpatient Department and Rapid Access to Addiction Medicine Clinic will also shut down for the holiday. Emergency departments in Wallaceburg and Chatham remain open 24 hours a day. And the Chatham-Kent Heritage Network is marking a milestone this weekend with the unveiling of its 30th and final heritage plaque. The plaque, titled Don Mills, A Crossroads Through the Ages, will be unveiled this Saturday, October 10th at 1 p.m. at the Don Mills Cemetery. Author and researcher KLG says the plaque highlights difficult local history from 19th century racial prejudice and integration to the privatization of an ancient indigenous roadway linking the Thames and Sydenham Rivers. Financial contributions for the plaque came through the Hydro One Councillor Ward funding, courtesy of Ward 3 Councillors Marina McDonald and John Wright and Mayor Darren Caniff, as well as the LG family, Fair family, and other current and former Don Mills residents. For more local news and information, visit ckxsfm.com. Checking the forecast, sunny this afternoon with a high of 20 Celsius or 68 Fahrenheit. Overnight, increasing cloudiness with the low falling to 11. And tomorrow, a mix of sun and cloud, with the high reaching 25, feeling like 27 with the Humidex. Right now, it's 19 Celsius or 66 Fahrenheit. 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Switching to sports, baseball playoffs are taking a night off. The American League Division Series resumes tomorrow with Cleveland and Chicago tied up at 2. The winner will move on to face Tampa Bay in the ALCS Monday night. In the GOHL, the Sarnia Legionnaires will try again to snap their season-long winless streak as they visit Stratford. Other Western Conference action has St. Mary's at home against Elmira, London visiting St. Thomas, and Strathroy visiting Waterloo. The Chatham Maroons will be back in action on Saturday in Caledonia, followed by a home game against LaSalle on Sunday. In the PJHL, Walpole Island visits Lakeshore and the Wheatley Sharks take on Dresden. The Red Wings are back on the ice tonight, playing host to Seattle. Other NHL action has New York and Washington, Pittsburgh facing the Blue Jackets, and Winnipeg at home against Anaheim. And it's week 19 of the CFL season. The Edmonton Elks are in Hamilton, and later tonight, BC takes on the visiting Red Blacks. Send us your sports scores and information. Email news at ckxsfm.com. 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
0: Checking the closing markets for Friday. The TSX closed 519 points higher at 35,664. The S&P 500 gained 46 points to close at 7,811. The Dow Jones is up 423 points to finish the day at 51,654, while the NASDAQ closed at 27,366, 172 points higher. Crude is down 2 cents to $91 a barrel. Gold rose $64 to $4,221 an ounce. And the Canadian dollar is trading at 70 cents U.S. With your closing market report, I'm Kirk Dickinson.
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Jimmy Buffett is helping us get back into Chatham Kent's Greatest Hits with Margaritaville. 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All the details on the way, but first, some more of Chatham Kent's Greatest Hits.

0: Oasis with Wonderwall, my buddy Wesley's favorite tune. And the rumors are true. 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

0: Peter Gabriel on Chatham Kids Greatest Hits, and the Dresden Junior Kings are gearing up for another home game tonight. 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
2: Excess weather. Sunny this afternoon with a high of 20 Celsius or 68 Fahrenheit. Overnight, increasing cloudiness with the low falling to 11. And tomorrow, a mix of sun and cloud with the high reaching 25, feeling like 27 with the humidex. Find your long-range forecast online at ckxsfm.com.
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0: 99.1 CKXS, Chatham Kent's greatest hits. Leonard Skinner there with That Smell, and it smells like my time with you today is coming to an end, but there's all kinds of fun stuff happening in our community all weekend long. It's not just any weekend, it's Thanksgiving long weekend. Bring on the food and a great company. I will see you guys again tomorrow at 2 p.m. Whatever you're up to tonight, enjoy, stay healthy, stay safe. 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
1: Good afternoon from the 99.1 Newsroom. I'm Kirk Dickinson. Two men are facing charges following a violent fight near downtown Chatham. CK police officers were called to the area near the 3rd Street Bridge and St. Clair Street at around 4:30 Wednesday afternoon regarding an assault with a weapon. Police arrived to find a group of individuals involved in a fight. Police conducted an investigation and recovered a knife at the scene. A 38-year-old Harwich Township man who suffered an injury to his ear was arrested and charged with assault with a weapon. An 18-year-old Chatham man also suffered minor injuries, including a small wound to his lip and an ankle injury. He was arrested as well and charged with assault. The two men were later released from custody with January court dates. The Thanksgiving weekend is upon us, and with it comes a list of service closures. All municipal offices and Service Ontario desks will be closed on Monday as staff celebrate the holiday. There will be no garbage or recycling collection on the 12th, and pickups for the rest of the week will be delayed by a day. Libraries across Chatham-Kent will also be shut down, and Ride CK buses will not be running. On the healthcare side of things, the Chatham-Kent Health Alliance will be running on its standard holiday schedule. Ambulatory care services, outpatient rehab, and health records and patient appointment offices will be closed on Monday. Some outpatient diagnostic tests will take place, as well as all pre-scheduled appointments. The Chatham-Kent Mental Health and Addictions Program Outpatient Department and Rapid Access to Addiction Medicine Clinic will also shut down for the holiday. Emergency departments in Wallaceburg and Chatham remain open 24 hours a day. And the Chatham-Kent Heritage Network is marking a milestone this weekend with the unveiling of its 30th and final heritage plaque. The plaque, titled Don Mills, A Crossroads Through the Ages, will be unveiled this Saturday, October 10th at 1 p.m. at the Don Mills Cemetery. Author and researcher KLG says the plaque highlights difficult local history from 19th century racial prejudice and integration to the privatization of an ancient indigenous roadway linking the Thames and Sydenham Rivers. Financial contributions for the plaque came through the Hydro One Councillor Ward funding, courtesy of Ward 3 Councillors Marina McDonald and John Wright and Mayor Darren Caniff, as well as the LG family, Fair family, and other current and former Don Mills residents. For more local news and information, visit ckxsfm.com. Checking the forecast, sunny this afternoon with a high of 20 Celsius or 68 Fahrenheit. Overnight, increasing cloudiness with the low falling to 11. And tomorrow, a mix of sun and cloud, with the high reaching 25, feeling like 27 with the Humidex. Right now, it's 19 Celsius or 66 Fahrenheit. 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Switching to sports, baseball playoffs are taking a night off. The American League Division Series resumes tomorrow with Cleveland and Chicago tied up at 2. The winner will move on to face Tampa Bay in the ALCS Monday night. In the GOHL, the Sarnia Legionnaires will try again to snap their season-long winless streak as they visit Stratford. Other Western Conference action has St. Mary's at home against Elmira, London visiting St. Thomas, and Strathroy visiting Waterloo. The Chatham Maroons will be back in action on Saturday in Caledonia, followed by a home game against LaSalle on Sunday. In the PJHL, Walpole Island visits Lakeshore and the Wheatley Sharks take on Dresden. The Red Wings are back on the ice tonight, playing host to Seattle. Other NHL action has New York and Washington, Pittsburgh facing the Blue Jackets, and Winnipeg at home against Anaheim. And it's week 19 of the CFL season. The Edmonton Elks are in Hamilton, and later tonight, BC takes on the visiting Red Blacks. Send us your sports scores and information. Email news at ckxsfm.com. 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

0: I'm Darren Caniff, Mayor of Chatham-Kent, and I'm seeking re-election this October. For the past 8 years, I've been proud to work alongside council, residents, businesses, and community organizations to help move CK forward, and I will continue the fight to defend Dresden. By investing in our community, we've attracted hundreds of new businesses and secured outside investments that have led to job creation and the revitalization of many areas in our municipality. You can learn more about my priorities and plans for the future of Chatham-Kent at darrencaniff.com.
1: Authorized by the campaign to re-elect Darren Caniff for mayor.

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1: Yes, I'm a Pegasus, famous creature of myth. 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

0: Excess weather. Overnight, increasing cloudiness with the low falling to 11 Celsius or 51 Fahrenheit. Saturday, a mix of sun and cloud with the high reaching 24, feeling like 26 with the humidex. And looking ahead to Sunday, periods of rain expected with a high of 19. Find your long-range forecast online at ckxsfm.com.
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0: Excess weather. Sunny this afternoon with a high of 20 Celsius or 68 Fahrenheit. Overnight, increasing cloudiness with the low falling to 11. And tomorrow, a mix of sun and cloud with the high reaching 25, feeling like 27 with the humidex. Find your long-range forecast online at CKXSFM.com.
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